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0: also patrolling during Sunday's event. Canada-U.S. Trade Minister Dominic LeBlanc spent the weekend in Washington to work with U.S. Trade Representative Jameson Greer before a new round of tariffs is set to take effect on Wednesday. The U.S. president has ordered 50% levies on a range of Canadian goods, from cement to hockey sticks. The U.S. has said the levies are in response to trade tensions, including some provinces' retaliatory bans on U.S. liquor. New bail requirements are coming into effect in Ontario. The provincial government says as of today, people granted bail on criminal charges will have to pay a cash security deposit. The full payment would be due within 2 business days. Other new bail measures include requiring sureties to provide current contact and ID information and enhancements to collection tools for bail debts. The province says the new measures will improve bail compliance and keep violent repeat offenders behind bars. The Watford Library will be temporarily closed for phase 2 of a renovation project. Manager of Library Services, Darlene Koch, says the project is led by Warwick Township in collaboration with the County of Lambton.
1: As part of our renovations, we're looking to create a more accessible space within the library. So for the county's portion of the project, we're looking at installing a new accessible service desk and some new flexible shelving and just making some changes to kind of modernize and freshen up the space.
0: The closure will take effect August 21st and is expected to be in effect until October 18th. In the meantime, visitors are encouraged to visit other libraries in the area. Mainly cloudy today, slight chance of some morning showers, winds out of the northwest, a high of 26, 31 with the humidity. Partly cloudy tonight, fog patches developing with a low of 15. For tomorrow, mainly sunny, southwest winds as well, a high of 27, feeling like 31 with the humidity. Right now, it's 21 Celsius, 70 Fahrenheit.
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0: In sports, the Toronto Blue Jays erased a 2-1 deficit in the bottom of the ninth, but fell 4-3 in extra innings to the Yankees yesterday. New York hit a 2-run homer in the 10th, then held off the Jays, who could only score one more run in the bottom of the inning. The Detroit Tigers blew a 3-run lead and lost 7-5 yesterday to the White Sox as Chicago completed a 3-game sweep. Both the Jays and Tigers are 1 game back of the final wild card spot in the American League. The Vancouver Whitecaps handed the Seattle Sounders a club record 7th straight defeat in MLS play yesterday with a 2-0 victory. Around the WNBA, Chatham's Bridget Carlton blocked a shot and grabbed the rebound with 12 seconds left, then sank 2 free throws as Portland got by Phoenix 88-85. Scottie Scheffler clinched his second PGA Tour victory of the 2026 season and surged to an 8-shot victory at the FedEx St. Jude Championship. And former Major League pitcher Tommy John has died. He was 83 years old. The 4-time All-Star was the namesake behind the pioneering elbow surgery that prolonged his career for 14 more years. I'm Stephanie Shavs.

0: The Big Breakfast.
1: What's going on?
2: What's happening?
0: The Big Buzz.
3: Well, ChatGPT, is it a lottery hack? Short answer is, well, no. No, it's not.
4: Yeah, AI can't really improve your odds on a random draw. For everyone who's boasting that it's helped them, yeah, there's a lot of others who have had no luck and aren't posting about it. And that's because there's really no sort of AI learning that can really help you, because the odds of winning, like, the Powerball down in the States, 1 in 292 million.
3: So somebody was thinking, maybe AI can help out with this and give me a bit of an edge, but that is not the case. There's one thing that AI can help with. It can steer you away from popular numbers that a lot of people use, so it can kind of weed out duplication. So if you win with less common numbers, you could keep more of the jackpot when it's the case of the Powerball south of the border, and maybe a couple of the ones up here as well, because you won't need to split the jackpot as many ways.
4: Now, studies have shown people tend to play numbers that are associated with things like birthdays, low numbers, lucky numbers, or anything that's like a neat pattern on the form when you fill it out. So AI might be able to steer you away from some of those patterns, but it's a fun experiment, and the odds of winning, they stayed the same.
3: AI is not going to help you. I know people stay with their favorite numbers for years and years and years and years and just keep playing them. So,
4: oh, they figure it'll hit at some point.
3: Someday it will. And mosquito season still very much here and probably will be for at least another month or two. And if you ever wondered why mosquitoes ignore some people but bite the heck out of other people, well, research might have found at least part of the answer.
4: Recent study discovered different mosquitoes liked people very differently. So you might be attractive to one species of mosquito, but not to other species.
3: I've been lucky. I have been left alone for the last few years for mosquitoes. I don't get hit very much.
4: Well, or you're just hanging around with people that they like their blood better.
3: Yeah. Study found that it's our skin bacteria and the chemicals we naturally release that makes the mosquitoes like us the most. And the specific bacteria and chemicals vary depending on each mosquito species. So research hopes this could help develop more targeted repellents in the future instead of an all-in-one kind of thing that we see on store shelves now. So now that I say I don't get bit very much, I'm sure it's going to come back and, pardon the pun, bite me.
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5: Mainly cloudy skies for today. Winds out of the northwest, a high of 26, 31 with the humidity. Partly cloudy with fog patches developing tonight, a low of 15. Mainly sunny tomorrow, a high of 27, feeling like 31. Mix of sun and cloud Wednesday, chance of showers with a high of 24.
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0: morning. I'm Stephanie Chavs. Mainly cloudy today with a high of 26. Right now, it's 21 Celsius, 70 Fahrenheit. The threat of thunderstorm activity Sunday and rain kept many people out of the water for the annual Port Huron float down. A few hundred ventured into the St. Clair River for the unsanctioned event, which in the past saw up to 4,000 participants. Conservative leader Pierre Poilievre was in Vancouver yesterday, demanding the federal government give Canadians at least another 10 months of relief at the fuel pumps. In April, the Liberals suspended the federal fuel excise tax until Labor Day in response to global price shocks sparked by the U.S.-Israeli war in Iran. The Canadian Press says in a letter to the Prime Minister, Poilievre says he wants the excise tax relief extended until at least Canada Day 2027. Stats Canada is set to report fresh inflation figures for July this morning. A poll of economists expect the annual rate of inflation ticked up to 2.9% last month after cooling sharply to 2.8% in June. And the Watford Library will be temporarily closed for phase two of a renovation project beginning Friday. Work includes a new accessible service desk as well as foundation work. The project is expected to be completed by mid-October. Mainly cloudy with a slight chance of morning showers, a high of 26, 31 with the humidity. Partly cloudy tonight, fog patches developing, a low of 15. It's 21 Celsius, 70 Fahrenheit.
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4: Sonia Lempton's Big Country Weather.
12: Mainly cloudy skies for today. Winds out of the northwest, a high of 26, 31 with the humidity. Partly cloudy with fog patches developing tonight, a low of 15. Mainly sunny tomorrow, a high of 27, feeling like 31. Mix of sun and cloud Wednesday, chance of showers with a high of 24.
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1: Charles Dickens. Charles Dickens.
2: Oh, that guy. Okay.
1: Apparently, I can't talk today. It's Friday.
2: We'll talk about Charles Dickens next week.
1: Charles Dickens once used the word literally like a YouTube commenter, where it means the opposite of literally. So in the novel Nicholas Nickleby in 1839, he wrote, quote, "His looks were very haggard and his limbs and body literally worn to the bone."
2: No, they weren't, Charles Dickens or Charles Dickson. Popeye, the Sailor Man, he didn't always get his strength from spinach. In the early days of the comic strips, he got his power from rubbing a magic hen. That's not believable, Popeye.
1: Were they worried that people start stealing chickens and thinking you get superpowers or something?
2: Put some spinach in the storyline.
1: Dormitory, the word, is an anagram of dirty room.
2: So that's how they came up with the word dormitory, because...
1: Maybe? I don't know, but it fits. It definitely fits.
2: Show me a clean dorm room, right? And surgeons who play video games at least 3 hours a week perform 27% faster and make 37% fewer errors, as long as they don't play during the surgery.
0: 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Here are the facts. 4 random facts.
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0: Sarnia Lambton's Big Country Weather.
5: Mainly cloudy skies for today. Winds out of the northwest, a high of 26, 31 with the humidity. Partly cloudy with fog patches developing tonight, a low of 15. Mainly sunny tomorrow, a high of 27, feeling like 31. Mix of sun and cloud Wednesday, chance of showers with a high of 24.
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1: 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Mainly cloudy today, winds out of the northwest, a high of 26, warmer with the humidity. Right now, 21 Celsius, 70 Fahrenheit. The threat of thunderstorms yesterday kept float down participants from entering the water this year. The 49th running of the unsanctioned Port Huron float down attracted far fewer participants, a few hundred, compared to around 4,000 in 2023. Both the Canadian Coast Guard and the U.S. Coast Guard had also put out a joint statement warning about the dangers of the event last week. Transport Canada restricted vessel traffic on the St. Clair River from noon until 6 last evening. With just days left before the latest tariff threat from Donald Trump is set to take effect, Canada-U.S. Trade Minister Dominic LeBlanc and U.S. Trade Representative Jameson Greer met virtually yesterday. In a short statement, the meeting was described as constructive. It marked the fifth meeting between the two since Trump's tariff threat. The U.S. said the new levies set to begin on Wednesday were a response to provincial bans on U.S. liquor, the supply-managed dairy system, and quotas on some U.S. vehicles. New

0: during that period of temporary closure.
1: Koch says work will include installing a new accessible service desk and some new flexible shelving, as well as foundation and masonry work. The project is expected to wrap up by October 18th. And the star of popular television series, including Heroes and Nashville, Hayden Panettiere, has died. The Associated Press says no cause of death was announced. Panettiere would have turned 37 on Friday. Mainly cloudy with a slight chance of showers this morning. Northwest winds, a high of 26, 31 with the humidity. Partly cloudy tonight. Fog patches developing, a low of 15. Mainly sunny tomorrow, a high of 27, feeling like 31. It's 21 Celsius, 70 Fahrenheit.
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1: In sports, the Toronto Blue Jays erased a 2-1 deficit in the bottom of the ninth, but fell 4-3 in extra innings to the Yankees yesterday. New York hit a 2-run homer in the 10th, then held off the Jays, who could only score one more run in the bottom of the inning. The Detroit Tigers blew a 3-run lead and lost 7-5 yesterday to the White Sox as Chicago completed a 3-game sweep. Both the Jays and Tigers are one game back of the final wild card spot in the American League. The Vancouver Whitecaps handed the Seattle Sounders a club record 7th straight defeat in MLS play yesterday with a 2-0 victory. Around the WNBA, Chatham's Bridget Carlton blocked a shot and grabbed the rebound with 12 seconds left, then sank two free throws as Portland got by Phoenix 88-85. Scottie Scheffler clinched his second PGA Tour victory of the 2026 season and surged to an 8-shot victory at the FedEx St. Jude Championship. And former Major League pitcher Tommy John has died. He was 83 years old. The 4-time All-Star was the namesake behind the pioneering elbow surgery that prolonged his career for 14 more years. I'm Stephanie Shavs.
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1: I just happen to know, that's all.
3: No, yes, I don't know it.
4: You know, these aren't jokes, these are thoughts, these are things that make you go,
5: Family in Long Island has a golden retriever by the name of Barley, who began actually having seizures a while back, and he started taking medication, which works, but it left her with low energy and even depression.
6: Mm-hmm. But something amazing happened when the family brought home a pet duck named Louie.
7: I never thought I would own a duck. I never expected him to stay long term. She just lost her spunk. She lost her goldenness.
8: You know, this medication, we have to give her for the rest of the life, so this is how she's going to be.
7: She started smiling again. She started wagging her tail. She started having personality again.
9: She wanted to be friends with Libby and hang out with him a lot, so she kind of stretched her joy and, like, fit in with him.
5: That's incredible. Just the bringing a duck home.
6: Mm-hmm.
5: Lift the dog spirits.
6: Yeah, so Louie and Barley became best friends, quickly formed this really close bond, and they now spend their days chasing each other, wrestling, hanging out, falling asleep on each other. It's so cute.
5: And in Ontario, as a province, I guess it is legal to own a duck, but it depends on where you live, and there's a bunch of factors whether or not you can own a duck.
6: Yeah, so a lot of places you kind of have to live on agricultural land, like or it has to be zoned ag property for you to own a duck. So keep that in mind before you go and get an emotional support duck for your golden retriever.
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21: Mainly cloudy skies for today. Winds out of the northwest, a high of 26, 31 with the humidity. Partly cloudy with fog patches developing tonight, a low of 15. Mainly sunny tomorrow, a high of 27, feeling like 31. Mix of sun and cloud Wednesday, chance of showers with a high of 24.
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1: Good morning, I'm Stephanie Shabs. Mainly cloudy today, a high of 26. It's 21 Celsius, 70 Fahrenheit. Hundreds of people entered the St. Clair River yesterday for the annual Port Huron Float Down. The unsanctioned event in the past attracted up to 4,000 participants, but it appears the threat of thunderstorms may have kept numbers down this year. Also, the Canadian and U.S. Coast Guard had issued a joint statement warning about the dangers of the event early last week. Canada-U.S. Trade Minister Dominic LeBlanc spent the weekend in Washington to work with U.S. Trade Representative Jameson Greer before a new round of tariffs takes effect on Wednesday. The U.S. president has ordered 50% levies on a range of Canadian goods, from cement to hockey sticks. The U.S. has said the levies are in response to trade tensions, including some provinces' retaliatory bans on U.S. liquor. Conservative leader Pierre Poilievre wants the federal government to extend its pause on the fuel excise tax. That's set to expire on Labor Day. Ottawa removed the tax from retail gas sales back in April, and the Canadian press says Poilievre wants it extended to Canada Day next year. And the Watford Library will be temporarily closed for phase two of a renovation project. The closure will last from Friday, August 21st until mid-October. In the meantime, patrons are encouraged to visit other libraries in the area. Mainly cloudy today. Winds out of the northwest, high of 26, 31 with the humidity. Partly cloudy tonight, fog patches developing with a low of 15. It's 21 Celsius, 70 Fahrenheit.
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1: 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Hope you had a great weekend. It is Mike and Cheryl, and thank you very much for the votes of the big question over the weekend at BigCountry1039.com.
2: We asked, are you ready for summer to end? And 63% of you said, no, you're not. Not ready for it yet.
1: I love the slower pace of the summer. Generally, I like the weather of the summer, but the humidity over the weekend.
2: Oh, it was so gross on Sunday when I walked outside. I was just like, what is this? It's soupy.
1: Yeah. So then I changed my answer and I said, yeah, I'm ready for this to end.
2: You've had enough of the weather.
1: I'm okay with it. Thanks for all your votes for that over the weekend. Today, an automotive research firm recently published a survey of over 19,000 drivers. So this is a big study. Planning to purchase a new car over the next 3 years and analyzing which technologies we love the most.
2: And the results found that heated seats have surged in popularity. They are the number one must-have feature.
1: Mm-hmm.
2: Not surprised there. Followed by front and rear parking sensors. Yeah, you know what? They actually do come in handy. Although sometimes they beep at me and I'm like, why are you beeping? There's nothing there. What's happening?
1: Every time I use my backup camera, I'm like, yeah, how did I drive without one of these?
2: Mm-hmm.
1: They're great. Those are probably my number one.
2: Yeah. No, they're pretty good. Heated steering wheel is also pretty nice in the winter, I'll admit. And the automatic start, that's key, especially in winter and summer too, right? It'll cool your car down if it's been, you know, really hot.
1: And we have, believe, talked on this show about the heated windshield wipers.
2: Like, oh, yeah, because that's something you really want.
1: It is. It is. I know it's bougie and a little over the top, but sometimes early mornings in the winter, that would speed things up. Anyway, on our website, we're asking which modern car feature could you live without the most? So which one of these four could you just kind of toss out?
2: So we've got backup camera, heated seats, phone charging pad, and parking sensors. I mean, I already live without the phone charging pad, so.
1: Yeah.
2: I have the little cord and I just have to plug it in. That's fine.
1: It would be nice though, wouldn't it?
2: It would be. I mean, they're all nice, let's be honest.
1: You've got all day to vote. We'll let you know the results tomorrow morning at BigCountry1039.com.
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6: Mainly cloudy skies for today. Winds out of the northwest, a high of 26, 31 with the humidity. Partly cloudy with fog patches developing tonight, a low of 15. Mainly sunny tomorrow, a high of 27, feeling like 31. Mix of sun and cloud Wednesday, chance of showers with a high of 24.
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0: Dolly Parton canceled her appearance at Dollywood last Friday because of ongoing health issues. She was supposed to attend the opening of a new roller coaster.
1: I told you before, all my fans, that I've had a few little health issues, and sometimes I get a little dizzy. And so my national doctor has kind of clipped my wings, saying, "You ain't traveling this week." All is going well on the medical end of things, and I continue working away on all of our own projects. You have fun, and I will see you down the road.
2: She's always so cheery. Reba says her wedding to fiancé Rex Lynn won't be just one day, but more like 3 or 4 days long.
0: And they'll have some unusual guests. She said, not only do we have grand dogs, we have longhorn steers, we have donkeys, horses, and dogs. So it's going to be a very unusual wedding on the farm.
2: Wouldn't expect anything less, Reba, to be honest. Craig Morgan showing no signs of slowing down. Can you believe Craig Morgan, 62, at the Neon Nights Country Music Festival recently? He scaled a truss next to the stage while performing International Harvester.
0: And he climbed up without wearing a harness, hung on by one hand, about a foot above the crowd. But I mean, no surprise, wasn't this guy like an Army Ranger and a firefighter and the police chief at one point or something?
2: And a show-off. A show-off as well. And on a serious note, we mourn the loss of actress Hayden Panettiere. She passed away over the weekend, only 36 years of age. No word on the cause of death. She had acted since she was a small child, starring in TV series and movies, and paddled personal struggles as well.
0: Here's a scene from her time on the TV show Nashville.
3: Wasn't that long ago, I was getting off the bus from Alabama. Everybody thinks I'm just a flash in the pan.
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5: Mainly cloudy skies for today. Winds out of the northwest, a high of 26, 31 with the humidity. Partly cloudy with fog patches developing tonight, a low of 15. Mainly sunny tomorrow, a high of 27, feeling like 31. Mix of sun and cloud Wednesday, chance of showers with a high of 24.
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5: Celebrating from Saturday, we're going to start with August the 15th. Josh Hunt had a birthday, 19. That's from Donald and family. And having a celebration yesterday, August the 16th, Trevor Taylor, Habitat for Humanity. Lots of love from Bevan, Alora, Zuri, and Kona. Woof. Also celebrating yesterday, August the 16th, Ryan Metzler. And that's also love, Bevan, Alora, Zuri, and Trevor. And celebrating a wedding anniversary yesterday, August the 16th. Dawn and Lizanne Hendricks celebrated their 29th wedding anniversary. That is from Dad and Mom McKinley. Celebrating today, August the 17th, Peyton Grace Thurtell turns 21. Lambton College, love Nana and Papa. Haley Layton turns 21 today. Have a great day. Love from your family. Steve Bedard turns 48. Monteith and Sutherland for Steve. And that's happy birthday, love Joy, Claire, and Silas. Bo Mason turns 4 years old, starting JK at St. Joseph and Corunna this September, and that is from Nona and Gramps. And Shanna Lee McDonald, happy birthday from your eldest sister Victoria and her boyfriend Steve and their pup Sarge. Woof, woof. And that is the birthday bunch for today. Let us know who's celebrating. We do it every weekday morning right around this time. So let us know who's celebrating in your life. We'll get it on. Just head over to our website and click on the birthday bunch link.
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1: 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Mainly cloudy today with a high of 26. It's 21 Celsius, 70 Fahrenheit. The threat of thunderstorm activity and some rain kept many people out of the water Sunday for the Port Huron float down. A few hundred ventured into the St. Clair River for the unsanctioned event, which in the past saw up to 4,000 participants. Conservative leader Pierre Poilievre was in Vancouver yesterday to demand the federal government give Canadians at least another 10 months of relief at the fuel pumps. The Liberals suspended the federal fuel excise tax in April until Labor Day in response to global price shocks sparked by the U.S.-Israeli war in Iran. The Canadian Press says in a letter to the Prime Minister, Poilievre said he wants the excise tax relief extended until Canada Day 2027. Stats Canada is set to report fresh inflation figures for July later this morning. A poll of economists expect that the annual rate of inflation ticked up to 2.9% last month after cooling sharply to 2.8% in June. The Watford Library will be temporarily closed for phase two of a renovation project starting Friday. The project, led by the Township of Warwick,

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2: In sports, the Toronto Blue Jays erased a 2-1 deficit in the bottom of the ninth, but fell 4-3 in extra innings to the Yankees yesterday. New York hit a 2-run homer in the 10th, then held off the Jays, who could only score one more run in the bottom of the inning. The Detroit Tigers blew a 3-run lead and lost 7-5 yesterday to the White Sox as Chicago completed a 3-game sweep. Both the Jays and Tigers are one game back of the final wild card spot in the American League. The Vancouver Whitecaps handed the Seattle Sounders a club record 7th straight defeat in MLS play yesterday with a 2-0 victory. Around the WNBA, Chatham's Bridget Carlton blocked a shot and grabbed the rebound with 12 seconds left, then sank two free throws as Portland got by Phoenix 88-85. Scottie Scheffler clinched his second PGA Tour victory of the 2026 season and surged to an 8-shot victory at the FedEx St. Jude Championship. And former Major League pitcher Tommy John has died. He was 83 years old. The 4-time All-Star was the namesake behind the pioneering elbow surgery that prolonged his career for 14 more years. I'm Stephanie Shavs.
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4: random facts.
6: Charles Dickens. Once
7: who?
6: Charles Dickens.
7: Oh, that guy. Okay.
6: Apparently I can't talk today. It's Friday.
7: We'll talk about Charles Dickens next week.
6: Charles Dickens once used the word literally like a YouTube commenter, where it means the opposite of literally. So in the novel Nicholas Nickleby in 1839, he wrote, quote, "His looks were very haggard and his limbs and body literally worn to the bone."
7: No, they weren't, Charles Dickens or Charles Dickson. Popeye, the Sailor Man, he didn't always get his strength from spinach. In the early days of the comic strips, he got his power from rubbing a magic hen. That's not believable, Popeye.
6: Were they worried that people would start stealing chickens and thinking you get superpowers
7: or
6: something?
7: Put some spinach in the storyline.
6: Dormitory, the word, is an anagram of dirty room.
7: So that's how they came up with the word dormitory, because...
6: Maybe? I don't know, but it definitely fits.
7: Show me a clean dorm room, right? And surgeons who play video games at least 3 hours a week perform 27% faster and make 37% fewer errors, as long as they don't play during the surgery.
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13: Sarnia Lambton's Big Country Weather.
14: Mainly cloudy skies for today. Winds out of the northwest, a high of 26, 31 with the humidity. Partly cloudy with fog patches developing tonight, a low of 15. Mainly sunny tomorrow, a high of 27, feeling like 31. Mix of sun and cloud Wednesday, chance of showers with a high of 24.
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1: Good morning, I'm Stephanie Shabs. Mainly cloudy today, a high of 26. It's 21 Celsius, 70 Fahrenheit. Hundreds of people entered the St. Clair River yesterday for the annual Port Huron Float Down. The unsanctioned event in the past attracted up to 4,000 participants, but it appears the threat of thunderstorms may have kept numbers down this year. Also, the Canadian and U.S. Coast Guard had issued a joint statement warning about the dangers of the event early last week. Canada-U.S. Trade Minister Dominic LeBlanc spent the weekend in Washington to work with U.S. Trade Representative Jameson Greer before a new round of tariffs takes effect on Wednesday. The U.S. President has ordered 50% levies on a range of Canadian goods, from cement to hockey sticks. The U.S. has said the levies are in response to trade tensions, including some provinces' retaliatory bans on U.S. liquor. Conservative leader Pierre Poilievre wants the federal government to extend its pause on the fuel excise tax. That's set to expire on Labor Day. Ottawa removed the tax from retail gas sales back in April, and the Canadian Press says Poilievre wants it extended to Canada Day next year. And the Watford Library will be temporarily closed for phase two of a renovation project. The closure will last from Friday, August 21st until mid-October. In the meantime, patrons are encouraged to visit other libraries in the area. Mainly cloudy today. Winds out of the northwest, high of 26, 31 with the humidity. Partly cloudy tonight, fog patches developing with a low of 15. It's 21 Celsius, 70 Fahrenheit.
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2: Women's Baseball Professional League is back in North America for the first time since 1954, and a wonderful human being, Maybelle Blair. She's 99, a former player, and she was there to help launch the league.
3: She pitched in the All-American Girls Professional Baseball League back in 1948. And she got to throw out the ceremonial first pitch before the new Women's Professional Baseball League had their first game earlier this month. She called it the happiest day of her life.
4: There's nothing like walking into a dugout and you see the bats and the equipment and you got all your friends around you. It's life itself is baseball.
5: If you want to do something, you can do it. Don't knock your head against the wall and get up and do it again.
4: When I get my spikes on and my shoes on, I have that same rush. I have that feeling. This is what I want to do.
5: I can go out to a ballpark and just sit there in the stands and sit there for hours just looking at the field. I mean, baseball's my whole life and has always been my life.
2: 99 years old. Thanks to the MLB Network for that audio. 99, she sounds far younger than that.
3: Mm-hmm. I mean, she's in a wheelchair, but she still went out there and was able to throw the first pitch. And it's got to be pretty cool for her to see sort of professional women's baseball come back. There's four teams in the league. They're playing 30 games this season, and that is going to run through until September.
2: Hearing her talk, I would run through a brick wall for her. 99 years old, Maybelle Blair, former Little League World Series star Moni Davis, and Japanese standout Ayami Sato. She actually played in Southwestern Ontario last couple of years in the then Inter-County Baseball League, the IBL, for the Toronto Maple Leafs. They are among the players helping lead the new era of women's baseball. First time in North America since 1954, the All-American Girls Professional Baseball League. Four new teams in Boston, L.A., New York, and San Francisco.
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12: Sonia Lambton's Big Country Weather.
13: Mainly cloudy skies for today. Winds out of the northwest, a high of 26, 31 with the humidity. Partly cloudy with fog patches developing tonight, a low of 15. Mainly sunny tomorrow, a high of 27, feeling like 31. Mix of sun and cloud Wednesday, chance of showers with a high of 24.
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1: 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Mostly cloudy today, high of 26. It's 21 Celsius, 70 Fahrenheit. The threat of thunderstorm activity yesterday and some rain kept float-down participants from entering the St. Clair River this year. The 49th running of the unsanctioned Port Huron float-down attracted far fewer participants, a few hundred, compared to 4,000 in 2023. Both the Canadian Coast Guard and the U.S. Coast Guard did issue a joint statement as well earlier last week, warning about the dangers of the event. Transport Canada restricted vessel traffic on the St. Clair River from noon until 6 last evening. Ontario and Ottawa are announcing up to $1 billion to help municipalities in the province build infrastructure for more homes. The money will go to municipalities that currently do not collect development charges for things like roads, bridges, and water systems. The province and the federal government are each pitching in $500 million. With just days left before the latest tariff threat from U.S. President Donald Trump is set to take effect, Canada-U.S. Trade Minister Dominic LeBlanc and U.S. Trade Representative Jameson Greer met virtually. In a short statement yesterday, the meeting was described as constructive. It marked the fifth meeting between the two since Trump's tariff threat. The U.S. says the new levies, which are set to begin on Wednesday, were a response to provincial bans on U.S. liquor, the supply-managed dairy system, and quotas on some U.S. vehicles. The Watford Library will be closed for several weeks starting Friday to allow for a renovation project. Manager of Library Services for the County of Lambton, Darlene Koch, says patrons are encouraged to visit other libraries in the area while the facility is closed.
2: We will have to be canceling a lot of our programming that's happening over that time, and we would just encourage people to see what might be available for them at other neighboring libraries for them to join in during that period of temporary closure.
1: Koch says work will include installing a new accessible service desk and some new flexible shelving, as well as foundation and masonry work. The project is expected to wrap up by October 18th. And the star of popular television series, including Heroes and Nashville, Hayden Panettiere, has died. The Associated Press says no cause of death was announced. Panettiere was 36 years old. Mainly cloudy today, northwest winds, a high of 26, 31 with the humidity. Partly cloudy with fog patches developing tonight, a low of 15. For tomorrow, mainly sunny, high of 27, 31 with the humidity. It's 21 Celsius, 70 Fahrenheit.
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1: In sports, the Toronto Blue Jays erased a 2-1 deficit in the bottom of the ninth, but fell 4-3 in extra innings to the Yankees yesterday. New York hit a 2-run homer in the 10th, then held off the Jays, who could only score one more run in the bottom of the inning. The Detroit Tigers blew a 3-run lead and lost 7-5 yesterday to the White Sox as Chicago completed a 3-game sweep. Both the Jays and Tigers are one game back of the final wild card spot in the American League. The Vancouver Whitecaps handed the Seattle Sounders a club record 7th straight defeat in MLS play.

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day, Potts Farm was a place to go. 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Them old

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4: Mainly cloudy skies for today. Winds out of the northwest, a high of 26, 31 with the humidity. Partly cloudy with fog patches developing tonight, a low of 15. Mainly sunny tomorrow, a high of 27, feeling like 31. Mix of sun and cloud Wednesday, chance of showers with a high of 24.
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0: We are Sarnia Lambton's Big Country 103.9 of the Big Breakfast. It is Mike and Cheryl, but ready to wrap it up here. Hope you've had a great start to your Monday. 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
1: We want to know, what modern car feature could you live without the most? Backup camera, heated seats, phone charging pad, or parking sensors? I mean, I love the heated seats and the heated steering wheel. They're a game changer in the winter. But for me, it'd probably have to be that phone charging pad. I mean, that would be nice to have, though. I'm not going to lie.
0: I love all four of them. But yeah, I would probably put the phone charging pad at the bottom of that. So that's probably one that I would live without the most. I don't know how I drove without a backup camera for many years.
1: Did you get in a lot of accidents, Mike?
0: No, but I don't know how I didn't get into accidents, but it's so amazing to have that backup camera.
1: You're a lot slower backing out of parking spots.
0: I had to use my neck for so many years. But heated seats are really nice. When we get into January, February.
1: Oh, yeah.
0: Oh, boy. Game changer. But if you could pick one of those four, which one would you give the boot to? Which modern car feature could you live without the most? Let us know. And you've got all day to vote. We'll have the results tomorrow morning of the big question at bigcountry1039.com.
2: Sarnia Lambton's Big Country Weather.
3: Mainly cloudy skies for today. Winds out of the northwest, a high of 26, 31 with the humidity. Partly cloudy with fog patches developing tonight, a low of 15. Mainly sunny tomorrow, a high of 27, feeling like 31. Mix of sun and cloud Wednesday, chance of showers with a high of 24.
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2: Good morning. I'm Stephanie Shabs. The threat of thunderstorms Sunday and rain kept many people out of the water for the Port Huron float down. A few hundred ventured into the St. Clair River yesterday for the unsanctioned event, which in the past saw up to 4,000 participants. Consumer inflation rose last month as gas prices increased, according to Stats Canada. Inflation increased to 3% on average in July, compared with a year earlier, up from 2.8% in June. Conservative leader Pierre Poilievre, meanwhile, is demanding the federal government give Canadians at least another 10 months of relief at the fuel pumps. The Liberals suspended the federal fuel excise tax in April until Labor Day. The Canadian Press says Poilievre wants the excise tax relief extended until at least next Canada Day. And the Watford Library will be temporarily closed to allow for phase two of a renovation project beginning Friday. Lambton's Library Services Manager, Darlene Koch, says the renovations will make the facility more accessible.
3: With the new accessible service desk, there is an area for both stand-up service delivery and sit-down service delivery, both from the employee viewpoint, but also from the customer viewpoint as well. So there'll be a higher and a lower section in order to provide service to all ages.
2: 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Mainly cloudy today, northwest winds, high of 26, 31 with the humidity. Partly cloudy tonight, fog patches developing as well with a low of 15.
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2: In sports, the Toronto Blue Jays erased a 2-1 deficit in the bottom of the ninth, but fell 4-3 in extra innings to the Yankees yesterday. New York hit a 2-run homer in the 10th, then held off the Jays, who could only score one more run in the bottom of the inning. The Detroit Tigers blew a 3-run lead and lost 7-5 yesterday to the White Sox as Chicago completed a 3-game sweep. Both the Jays and Tigers are one game back of the final wild card spot in the American League. The Vancouver Whitecaps handed the Seattle Sounders a club record 7th straight defeat in MLS play yesterday with a 2-0 victory. Around the WNBA, Chatham's Bridget Carlton blocked a shot and grabbed the rebound with 12 seconds left, then sank two free throws as Portland got by Phoenix 88-85. Scottie Scheffler clinched his second PGA Tour victory of the 2026 season and surged to an 8-shot victory at the FedEx St. Jude Championship. And former Major League pitcher Tommy John has died. He was 83 years old. The 4-time All-Star was the namesake behind the pioneering elbow surgery that prolonged his career for 14 more years. I'm Stephanie Shabs.
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Dustin Lynch, Mackenzie Porter, and Thinking About You. Sarnia Lampton's Big Country 103.9. Hey, it's Eve, and how was your weekend? Well, the weather was crazy up and down with rain, sun, mugginess, and clouds, but it was still pleasant enough to be outside. We crave to be outside because, you know, we complain and wait with bated breath all winter for this weather. So when it's here, I am not wishing for anything different. In between the droplets, we had dinner with friends that went from 6 to a full-on dinner party at my house and of 10 in less than an hour. And I love having friends over and putting together a meal for them. And Nielsen IQ has found that half of us Canadians entertain guests in our home at least once a month. 15% host on a weekly basis, but only 1 in 10 never entertain at home.

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1: Mainly cloudy skies for today. Winds out of the northwest, a high of 26, 31 with the humidity. Partly cloudy with fog patches developing tonight, a low of 15. Mainly sunny tomorrow, a high of 27, feeling like 31. Mix of sun and cloud Wednesday, chance of showers with a high of 24.
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1: Good morning, I'm Stephanie Shabs. The threat of thunderstorms Sunday and rain kept many people out of the water for the Port Huron Floatdown. A few hundred ventured into the St. Clair River yesterday for the unsanctioned event, which in the past saw up to 4,000 participants. Consumer inflation rose last month as gas prices increased, according to Stats Canada. Inflation increased to 3% on average in July, compared with a year earlier, up from 2.8% in June. Conservative leader Pierre Poilievre, meanwhile, is demanding the federal government give Canadians at least another 10 months of relief at the fuel pumps. The Liberals suspended the federal fuel excise tax in April until Labor Day. The Canadian Press says Poilievre wants the excise tax relief extended until at least next Canada Day. And the Watford Library will be temporarily closed to allow for phase two of a renovation project beginning Friday. Lambton's Library Services Manager, Darlene Koch, says the renovations will make the facility more accessible.
2: With the new accessible service desk, there is an area for both stand-up service delivery and sit-down service delivery, both from the employee viewpoint, but also from the customer viewpoint as well. So there'll be a higher and a lower section in order to provide service to all ages.
1: The project is expected to be completed by mid-October. Mainly cloudy today, northwest winds, high of 26, 31 with the humidity. Partly cloudy tonight, fog patches developing as well with a low of 15.
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1: In sports, the Toronto Blue Jays erased a 2-1 deficit in the bottom of the ninth, but fell 4-3 in extra innings to the Yankees yesterday. New York hit a 2-run homer in the 10th, then held off the Jays, who could only score one more run in the bottom of the inning. The Detroit Tigers blew a 3-run lead and lost 7-5 yesterday to the White Sox as Chicago completed a 3-game sweep. Both the Jays and Tigers are one game back of the final wild card spot in the American League. The Vancouver Whitecaps handed the Seattle Sounders a club record 7th straight defeat in MLS play yesterday with a 2-0 victory. Around the WNBA, Chatham's Bridget Carlton blocked a shot and grabbed the rebound with 12 seconds left, then sank two free throws as Portland got by Phoenix 88-85. Scottie Scheffler clinched his second PGA Tour victory of the 2026 season and surged to an 8-shot victory at the FedEx St. Jude Championship. And former Major League pitcher Tommy John has died. He was 83 years old. The 4-time All-Star was the namesake behind the pioneering elbow surgery that prolonged his career for 14 more years. I'm Stephanie Shabs.
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Sarnia Lambton's Big Country 103.9. So do you think that online therapy is as good as face-to-face? What we said coming up, here's Rascal Flatts and Life is a Highway.

Kelsey Kolick and Cut 'Em Loose, Sarnia Lampton's Big Country 103.9. Hey, it's Eve, and do you think online therapy is as good as face-to-face? Well, if you think back 6 years, it's all that we had. That was our only option. But the CDC did their homework and found that online therapy can be as effective as face-to-face. 3 months after the end of the therapy, patients given online treatment even displayed fewer symptoms. So in my books, therapy is therapy. Therapy is a good thing, and more people and families should be doing it. I think we'd have a much happier world if we realized having a trained professional help us navigate through rough spots with family and marriage and kids could be just the thing to get you back on track.

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0: Sarnia Lambton's Big Country weather.
2: Mainly cloudy skies for today. Winds out of the northwest, a high of 26, 31 with the humidity. Partly cloudy with fog patches developing tonight, a low of 15. Mainly sunny tomorrow, a high of 27, feeling like 31. Mix of sun and cloud Wednesday, chance of showers with a high of 24.
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1: With an update from Sarnia NewsToday.ca, I'm Melanie Irwin. Imperial says there may be temporary elevated flaring and the potential for noise to be heard off-site today. The Sarnia site's responding to a change in operating conditions. Further details were not immediately known. Delays are being reported today on the westbound Highway 402 approach to the Bluewater Bridge. The Federal Bridge Corporation is reporting 90-minute wait for cars and trucks heading stateside. Traffic coming into Sarnia should be prepared to slow down or stop. Highway cameras are currently out of service, so we're unable to tell you where the vehicles are lined up to. Rehabilitation work is scheduled to start today on Fisher Line in Plimpton, Wyoming. The municipality says the work between Oil Heritage Road and Hillsborough Road will include culvert replacement, roadside ditching improvements, and double surface treatment. The project's expected to take about 3 weeks to complete. During this time, residents and drivers can expect construction activity, occasional delays, and temporary traffic impacts. Canada's inflation rate was 3% year over year in July as gas prices shot up again and the World Cup drove up costs of travel and tours. Stats Canada says a slower acceleration in groceries helped moderate those factors. Groceries remained above headline inflation again in July, rising 3.1% year over year after a 3.9% increase in June. July marked the 18th month that grocery prices were higher than the consumer price index. The price at pumps across Canada rose 25.7% in July due to the continued conflict in the Middle East and the blockade of the Strait of Hormuz. Without gas, inflation was 2.2% for the third consecutive month. Ontario and Ottawa are announcing up to $1 billion to help municipalities in the province build infrastructure for more homes. The money will go toward municipalities that don't collect development charges for things like roads, bridges, and water systems. The Ontario government and the federal government are each pitching in $500 million. And the township of Warwick is planning to recognize those who contribute to the community's sport and recreation legacy through a new sports wall of fame. Parks and Recreation Manager Ryan Chamney says the wall will be located near the main doors of the East Lambton Community Complex.
2: It's a nice visible area that I think, you know, adds a little bit of our storied history and past to one of our new excellent recreation facilities within the community.
1: Displays will include a photo and brief description of each inductee's accomplishments. The township is currently accepting nominations for its Sports Wall of Fame. Details can be found on our website. Mainly cloudy this afternoon. Northwest wind gusting to 40 kilometers an hour. High of 26. Humidex at 31. Partly cloudy tonight. Some fog patches developing after midnight. Low 15. Right now it's 22 Celsius, 72 Fahrenheit. I'm Melanie Irwin.
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6: The Toronto Blue Jays are enjoying a day of rest before heading out on a six-game road trip against the Tampa Bay Rays and the New York Yankees. Jays manager John Schneider confirmed Jose Soriano, Max Scherzer, and Shane Bieber will be the three starters against the Rays. Elsewhere, the Detroit Tigers visit Pittsburgh tonight. Tampa Bay is home to Baltimore. The Dodgers are in Colorado. Just one game tonight in WNBA action. Dallas visits Golden State at 10. The Toronto Tempo are back in action tomorrow night when they host Indiana. The Tempo are on a 10-game losing skid. Von Miller is set to sign with his hometown Dallas Cowboys after agreeing to a one-year deal. The 37-year-old is entering his 15th season and has more sacks than any other active NFL player. And soccer superstar Cristiano Ronaldo says this Saudi Pro League season is likely to be the last of his professional career. The 41-year-old's contract with Riyadh club Al Nassr expires next June, and the Associated Press said he told Vogue magazine another season is unlikely. I'm Jess Monday.
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It's where you'll find a list of some of this week's most exciting events. Here's Phone, Keys, Wallet, Lainey Wilson, featuring John Mayer.

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beautiful things from Megan Maroney. Sarnia Lampton's Big Country 103.9. And in country music and entertainment news, some sad news. Rolling Stone magazine has reported that Hayden Panettiere, the Golden Globe-nominated actress best known for her roles in hit television shows Heroes and Nashville, died on Sunday. She was 36. While foul play isn't suspected, her death is under investigation after apparent overdose. Fans of Darius Rucker may not have much longer to see him in person. The musician made an appearance on the Dan Patrick Show, saying he's only going to be doing this for another 2 years and then will be hanging up the guitar and microphone for retirement. And Ellen Langley's Choosin' Texas debuted on the Hot Country Songs chart in November 2025, and the track only needed about 1 month before it worked its way to number one. Choosin' Texas has now led the charge for 35 of the 42 weeks it has spent on the charts.

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0: Sarnia Lambton's Big Country Weather.
1: Mainly cloudy this afternoon with a northwest wind gusting to 40 kilometers per hour. High of 26, Humidex at 31. Partly cloudy tonight, some fog patches developing after midnight. Northwest wind becoming light, low 15. Fog dissipating in the morning Tuesday, then mainly sunny, high of 27, Humidex at 31. A mix of sun and cloud expected Wednesday, chance of showers, high of 24.
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0: Good afternoon, I'm Melanie Irwin. Temporary elevated flaring and noise off-site is possible at Imperial today. The company says that Sarnia site's responding to a change in operating conditions. Cars are waiting about an hour and trucks about 90 minutes to cross the Blue Water Bridge into Michigan today. Traffic coming into Sarnia should be prepared to slow down or stop. The Township of Warwick is launching a new Sports Wall of Fame program. The goal is to recognize sport and recreation contributions made by local teams and individuals by having a dedicated space at the East Lambton Community Complex. Parks and Recreation Manager Ryan Chamney says nominations will be accepted until October 1st.
1: I know there will be plenty, and we're excited about this process. We're looking to induct up to three candidates a year. We have three categories. We have athletes, teams, and community builders.
0: Chamney says they're aiming to have an induction ceremony in either late fall or early winter. And Health Canada has approved a new drug that treats moderate to severe hot flashes and night sweats in breast cancer patients. Elinzanetant was first approved in July 2025 to treat the symptoms in women going through menopause, but studies have since shown its effectiveness in breast cancer patients. Mainly cloudy this afternoon, northwest wind gusting to 40 kilometers per hour, high of 26, humidex at 31. Partly cloudy tonight, some fog patches developing after midnight, a low of 15. I'm Melanie Irwin.
2: The Toronto Blue Jays are enjoying a day of rest before heading out on a six-game road trip against the Tampa Bay Rays and the New York Yankees. Jays manager John Schneider confirmed Jose Soriano, Max Scherzer, and Shane Bieber will be the three starters against the Rays. Elsewhere, the Detroit Tigers visit Pittsburgh tonight. Tampa Bay is home to Baltimore. The Dodgers are in Colorado. Just one game tonight in WNBA action. Dallas visits Golden State at 10. The Toronto Tempo are back in action tomorrow night when they host Indiana. The Tempo are on a 10-game losing skid. Von Miller is set to sign with his hometown Dallas Cowboys after agreeing to a one-year deal. The 37-year-old is entering his 15th season and has more sacks than any other active NFL player. And soccer superstar Cristiano Ronaldo says this Saudi Pro League season is likely to be the last of his professional career. The 41-year-old's contract with Riyadh club Al Nassr expires next June, and the Associated Press said he told Vogue magazine another season is unlikely. I'm Jess Monday.
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High Valley, small town something. Sarnia Lambton's Big Country 103.9. And second, adolescence. Have you ever heard of that phrase? Have you ever heard of people going through that? Well, second adolescence is the phase of your life when, like a kid, you start to live life on your own terms again. Researchers say second adolescence begins at the age of 50. So key signs you've reached this life stage include no longer caring what other people think, being more open to talking about personal issues, and choosing to pursue lifelong dreams. Well, I don't know about the lifelong dreams, but I'd say all the symptoms point to me being in second adolescence. Here's Luke Bryan.

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1: Mainly cloudy this afternoon with a northwest wind gusting to 40 kilometers per hour. High of 26, Humidex at 31. Partly cloudy tonight, some fog patches developing after midnight. Northwest wind becoming light, low 15. Fog dissipating in the morning Tuesday, then mainly sunny. High of 27, Humidex at 31. A mix of sun and cloud expected Wednesday. Chance of showers, high of 24.
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0: Starting at newstoday.ca is brought to you by Prout's Building Center, 20 Broadway Street in downtown Forest.
1: Good afternoon, I'm Melanie Irwin. Imperial says there may be temporary elevated flaring and the potential for noise to be heard off-site today. The Sarnia site's responding to a change in operating conditions. Rehabilitation work was set to begin on Fisher Line in Plimpton, Wyoming today. The municipality says the work between Oil Heritage Road and Hillsboro Road will include culvert replacement, roadside ditching improvements, and double surface treatment. The project's expected to take about 3 weeks to complete. Nominations are being accepted until October 1st for a new Sports Wall of Fame in Warwick Township. Parks and Recreation Manager Ryan Chamney says it'll be located inside the East Lambton Community Complex.
2: So we're just looking for an opportunity to recognize some of the dedicated, passionate contributors to the sports and recreation landscape of Warwick Township.
1: The displays will include a photo and brief description of each inductee's accomplishments. Details can be found on our website. Mainly cloudy this afternoon with a northwest wind gusting to 40 kilometers per hour. High of 26, humidex at 31. Partly cloudy tonight, some fog patches developing after midnight, a low 15. I'm Melanie Irwin.
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3: The Toronto Blue Jays are enjoying a day of rest before heading out on a six-game road trip against the Tampa Bay Rays and the New York Yankees. Jays manager John Schneider confirmed Jose Soriano, Max Scherzer, and Shane Bieber will be the three starters against the Rays. Elsewhere, the Detroit Tigers visit Pittsburgh tonight. Tampa Bay is home to Baltimore. The Dodgers are in Colorado. Just one game tonight in WNBA action. Dallas visits Golden State at 10. The Toronto Tempo are back in action tomorrow night when they host Indiana. The Tempo are on a 10-game losing skid. Von Miller is set to sign with his hometown Dallas Cowboys after agreeing to a one-year deal. The 37-year-old is entering his 15th season and has more sacks than any other active NFL player. And soccer superstar Cristiano Ronaldo says this Saudi Pro League season is likely to be the last of his professional career. The 41-year-old's contract with Riyadh club Al Nassr expires next June, and the Associated Press said he told Vogue magazine another season is unlikely. I'm Jess Monday.
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Sonia Lampton's Big Country 103.9. What's your favorite summer drink? Well, Mashed did a poll of 64,000 people, and you probably won't be surprised at the results. Here's to the old towns.

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11 beers from The Wreck Laws and Jake Owen, Sarnia Lampton's Big Country 103.9. And I'm sure beer made the list, but earlier this month was the Big Squeeze Lemonade Day. And recently, Mashed and Muddled polled the general public and uncovered the not-too-astonishing news that lemonade is the favorite summertime drink of almost half of people who took part in this YouTube poll. Lemonade, it seems, is like the hot chocolate of the hotter months. Iced tea and iced coffee came in second place, but in last place, surprisingly, was pop. So what's your go-to summer drink? Well, I'm a big fan of anything sparkling, especially Prosecco or a vodka soda. Those, and I am good. Here's Tennessee Whiskey, Chris Stapleton.

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He was a millionaire. He left his fortune to some guy he barely knew. His kids were mad as hell.

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7: Mainly cloudy this afternoon with a northwest wind gusting to 40 kilometers per hour. High of 26, Humidex at 31. Partly cloudy tonight, some fog patches developing after midnight. Northwest wind becoming light, low 15. Fog dissipating in the morning Tuesday, then mainly sunny, high of 27, Humidex at 31. A mix of sun and cloud expected Wednesday, chance of showers, high of 24.
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0: SarniaNewsToday.ca is brought to you by Coldwell Banker Southwest Realty.
1: Good afternoon. I'm Melanie Irwin. Imperial says there may be temporary elevated flaring and the potential for noise to be heard off-site today. The Sarnia site's responding to a change in operating conditions. Rehabilitation work was set to begin on Fisher Line in Plimpton, Wyoming today. The municipality says the work between Oil Heritage Road and Hillsboro Road will include culvert replacement, roadside ditching improvements, and double surface treatment. The project's expected to take about 3 weeks to complete. Nominations are being accepted until October 1st for a new sports wall of fame in Warwick Township. Parks and Recreation Manager Ryan Chamney says it'll be located inside the East Lambton Community Complex.
2: So we're just looking for an opportunity to recognize some of the dedicated, passionate contributors to the sports and recreation landscape of Warwick Township.
1: The displays will include a photo and brief description of each inductee's accomplishments. Details can be found on our website. Mainly cloudy this afternoon with a northwest wind gusting to 40 kilometers per hour. High of 26, humidex at 31. Partly cloudy tonight, some fog patches developing after midnight, a low 15. I'm Melanie Irwin.
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4: The Toronto Blue Jays are enjoying a day of rest before heading out on a 6-game road trip against the Tampa Bay Rays and the New York Yankees. Jays manager John Schneider confirmed Jose Soriano, Max Scherzer, and Shane Bieber will be the 3 starters against the Rays. Elsewhere, the Detroit Tigers visit Pittsburgh tonight. Tampa Bay is home to Baltimore. The Dodgers are in Colorado. Just 1 game tonight in WNBA action. Dallas visits Golden State at 10. The Toronto Tempo are back in action tomorrow night when they host Indiana. The Tempo are on a 10-game losing skid. Von Miller is set to sign with his hometown Dallas Cowboys after agreeing to a 1-year deal. The 37-year-old is entering his 15th season and has more sacks than any other active NFL player. And soccer superstar Cristiano Ronaldo says this Saudi Pro League season is likely to be the last of his professional career. The 41-year-old's contract with Riyadh club Al Nassr expires next June, and the Associated Press said he told Vogue magazine another season is unlikely. I'm Jess Monday.
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Have you ever been duped by scammers? The truth is, one age group gets fooled more than the rest, and it's not who you think. The big reveal coming up. Here's Morgan Wallen and Bean by Now.

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3: I'm gonna stomp my boots to the neighbors, call the cops. I'm gonna put that boom back into the old boom box. I'll turn the die way up to 10, then we'll turn it up again and wake up every

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1: Tim Hicks with Loud. Sonya Lampton's Big Country, 103.9. So being ultra tech savvy apparently isn't enough to protect you from online scams. Cyber fraud has surged by 176% over the last 3 years with people 20 or younger. Yeah, the tech stars of the family. And according to Social Catfish, the group with the next fastest scam growth are those 60 plus. Well, the thing that's irritating to me the most outside of being hacked online at least once every 6 months is the text messages. Who gave them my phone number? And no, I don't need recruiting.

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1: Mainly cloudy this afternoon with a northwest wind gusting to 40 kilometers per hour. High of 26, humidex at 31. Partly cloudy tonight, some fog patches developing after midnight. Northwest wind becoming light, low 15. Fog dissipating in the morning Tuesday, then mainly sunny, high of 27, humidex at 31. A mix of sun and cloud expected Wednesday, chance of showers, high of 24.
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0: With an update from SarniaNewsToday.ca, I'm Melanie Irwin. A few clouds with some fog patches developing after midnight, a low 15. Right now it's 23 Celsius, feeling like 29. Imperial said there may have been temporary elevated flaring and the potential for noise to be heard off-site today. The Sarnia site was responding to a change in operating conditions. Further details were not immediately known. Rehabilitation work was scheduled to start today on Fisher Line in Plimpton, Wyoming. The municipality said the work between Oil Heritage Road and Hillsborough Road would include culvert replacement, roadside ditching improvements, and double surface treatment. The project is expected to take about 3 weeks to complete. During this time, residents and drivers can expect construction activity, occasional delays, and temporary traffic impacts. Ontario and Ottawa are announcing up to $1 billion to help municipalities in the province build infrastructure for more homes. The money will go to municipalities that don't collect development charges for things like roads, bridges, and water systems. The Ontario and federal governments are each pitching in about $500 million. Canada's inflation rate was 3% year over year in July as gas prices shot up again, and the World Cup drove up the cost of travel and tours. Statistics Canada says a slower acceleration in groceries helped moderate those factors. Groceries remained above headline inflation again in July, rising 1.3% year over year after 3.9% increase in June. July marked the 18th month that grocery prices were higher than the consumer price index. The price at the pumps across Canada rose 25.7% in July because of the ongoing conflict in the Middle East and the blockade of the Strait of Hormuz. Without gas, inflation was 2.2% for a third consecutive month. The Township of Warwick is planning to recognize those who contribute to the community's sport and recreation legacy through a new Sports Wall of Fame. Parks and Recreation Manager Ryan Chamney says the wall will be located near the main doors at the East Lambton Community Complex.
1: It's a nice visible area that I think, you know, adds a little bit of our storied history and past to one of our new excellent recreation facilities within the community.
0: Displays will include a photo and a brief description of each inductee's accomplishments. The township is currently accepting nominations. Details can be found on our website. And Health Canada has authorized a drug to treat moderate to severe hot flashes and night sweats in breast cancer patients. Elinzanetant was first approved in July 2025 to treat the symptoms in women going through menopause, but studies have since shown its effectiveness in breast cancer patients as well. A few clouds with fog patches developing after midnight, a north wind becoming light, a low 15, fog dissipating in the morning Tuesday, then mainly sunny, high of 27, humidex at 31. I'm Melanie Irwin.
2: Happening in sports, the Toronto Blue Jays are off today. They head out on a six-game road trip against the Tampa Bay Rays and the New York Yankees tomorrow. Jays manager John Schneider confirmed Jose Soriano, Max Scherzer, and Shane Bieber will be the three starters against the Rays. Elsewhere, the Detroit Tigers are visiting Pittsburgh tonight. Tampa Bay is home to Baltimore, and the Dodgers are in Colorado. Von Miller is set to sign with his hometown Dallas Cowboys after agreeing to a one-year deal. Miller is entering his 15th season. Only one game on tonight in WNBA action. Dallas visits Golden State. The Toronto Tempo will be back in action tomorrow night when they host Indiana. The Tempo are currently on a 10-game losing skid. And soccer superstar Cristiano Ronaldo says this Saudi Pro League season is likely to be the last of his professional career. The 41-year-old's contract with Riyadh Club Al Nassr expires next June, and the Associated Press said he told Vogue magazine another season is unlikely. I'm Jess Monday.
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1: Sarnia Lambton's Big Country Weather. The weather.
2: A few clouds with some fog patches developing after midnight. North wind becoming light with a low of 15. Tuesday, fog patches dissipating in the morning. Mainly sunny, wind becoming southwest, gusting to 40 kilometers an hour with a high of 27. The humidex is expected to be near 31. Wednesday, a mix of sun and clouds with a chance for showers and a high of 24. Thursday, sunny with a high of 26.
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1: With an update from SarniaNewsToday.ca, I'm Melanie Irwin. An official with the Canadian Coast Guard says a few U.S. residents were blown onto the Canadian shoreline during yesterday's Port Huron float down. Communications officer Jeremy Hennessy says local law enforcement addressed the repatriation of these floaters. He says between 800 and 1,000 people participated, and there were no incidents or injuries that required an emergency response. Temporary elevated flaring and noise off-site was possible at Imperial today. The company said the Sarnia site had responded to a change in operating conditions. Cars were waiting about an hour in trucks for 90 minutes to cross the Bluewater Bridge into Michigan earlier this afternoon. Traffic coming into Sarnia was encouraged to prepare to slow down or stop. A three-week project was scheduled to start on Fisher Line in Plimpton, Wyoming today. The municipality said the work between Oil Heritage Road and Hillsboro Road included culvert replacement, roadside ditching improvements, and double surface treatment. During this time, residents and drivers can expect some construction activity, occasional delays, and temporary traffic impacts. The Township of Warwick is launching a new Sports Wall of Fame program. The goal is to recognize sports and recreation contributions made by local teams and individuals by having a dedicated space at the East Lambton Community Complex. Parks and Recreation Manager Ryan Chamney says nominations will be accepted until October 1st.
2: I know there will be plenty, and we're excited about this process. We're looking to induct, you know, it's flexible, but up to three candidates a year. We have three categories. We have athletes, teams, and community builders.
1: Chamney says they're aiming to have an induction ceremony in either late fall or early winter. Health Canada has approved a new drug that will treat moderate to severe hot flashes and night sweats in breast cancer patients. Elinzanetant was first approved in July 2025 to treat symptoms in women going through menopause. Studies have since shown its effectiveness in breast cancer patients as well. And if you're a fan of lobster, a rare orange lobster is on display at Chatham's Real Canadian Superstore. But it's not for sale. Employees say they're actually trying to find a home for the lobster, and they've reached out to Ripley's Aquarium in Toronto to see if they're interested. A few clouds with fog patches developing after midnight tonight. North wind becoming light, a low of 15. Fog dissipating in the morning Tuesday, then mainly sunny, high of 27, humidex at 31, and a mix of sun and cloud expected on Wednesday with a 40% chance of showers. High of 24. I'm Melanie Irwin.
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0: Happening in sports, the Toronto Blue Jays are off today. They head out on a six-game road trip against the Tampa Bay Rays and the New York Yankees tomorrow. Jays manager John Schneider confirmed Jose Soriano, Max Scherzer, and Shane Bieber will be the three starters against the Rays. Elsewhere, the Detroit Tigers are visiting Pittsburgh tonight. Tampa Bay is home to Baltimore, and the Dodgers are in Colorado. Von Miller is set to sign with his hometown Dallas Cowboys after agreeing to a one-year deal. Miller is entering his 15th season. Only one game on tonight in WNBA action. Dallas visits Golden State. The Toronto Tempo will be back in action tomorrow night when they host Indiana. The Tempo are currently on a 10-game losing skid. And soccer superstar Cristiano Ronaldo says this Saudi Pro League season is likely to be the last of his professional career. The 41-year-old's contract with Riyadh Club Al Nassr expires next June, and the Associated Press said he told Vogue magazine another season is unlikely. I'm Jess Monday.
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0: With an update from SarniaNewsToday.ca, I'm Melanie Irwin. An official with the Canadian Coast Guard says a few U.S. residents were blown onto the Canadian shoreline during yesterday's Port Huron float down. Communications Officer Jeremy Hennessy says local law enforcement addressed the repatriation of these floaters. He says between 800 and 1,000 people participated, and there were no incidents or injuries that required an emergency response. Temporary elevated flaring and noise off-site was possible at Imperial today. The company said the Sarnia site had responded to a change in operating conditions. Cars were waiting about an hour in trucks for 90 minutes to cross the Bluewater Bridge into Michigan earlier this afternoon. Traffic coming into Sarnia was encouraged to prepare to slow down or stop. A three-week project was scheduled to start on Fisher Line in Plimpton, Wyoming today. The municipality said the work between Oil Heritage Road and Hillsborough Road included culvert replacement, roadside ditching improvements, and double surface treatment. During this time, residents and drivers can expect some construction activity, occasional delays, and temporary traffic impacts. The Township of Warwick is launching a new Sports Wall of Fame program. The goal is to recognize sports and recreation contributions made by local teams and individuals by having a dedicated space at the East Lambton Community Complex. Parks and Recreation Manager Ryan Chamney says nominations will be accepted until October 1st.
1: I know there will be plenty, and we're excited about this process. We're looking to induct, you know, it's flexible, but up to three candidates a year. We have three categories. We have athletes, teams, and community builders.
0: Chamney says they're aiming to have an induction ceremony in either late fall or early winter. Health Canada has approved a new drug that will treat moderate to severe hot flashes and night sweats in breast cancer patients. Elinzanetant was first approved in July 2025 to treat symptoms in women going through menopause. Studies have since shown its effectiveness in breast cancer patients as well. And if you're a fan of lobster, a rare orange lobster is on display at Chatham's Real Canadian Superstore, but it's not for sale. Employees say they're actually trying to find a home for the lobster, and they've reached out to Ripley's Aquarium in Toronto to see if they're interested. A few clouds with fog patches developing after midnight tonight. North wind becoming light, a low of 15. Fog dissipating in the morning Tuesday, then mainly sunny, high of 27, humidex at 31, and a mix of sun and cloud expected on Wednesday with a 40% chance of showers, high of 24. I'm Melanie Irwin.
2: Happening in sports, the Toronto Blue Jays are off today. They head out on a six-game road trip against the Tampa Bay Rays and the New York Yankees tomorrow. Jays manager John Schneider confirmed Jose Soriano, Max Scherzer, and Shane Bieber will be the three starters against the Rays. Elsewhere, the Detroit Tigers are visiting Pittsburgh tonight. Tampa Bay is home to Baltimore, and the Dodgers are in Colorado. Von Miller is set to sign with his hometown Dallas Cowboys after agreeing to a one-year deal. Miller is entering his 15th season. Only one game on tonight in WNBA action. Dallas visits Golden State. The Toronto Tempo will be back in action tomorrow night when they host Indiana. The Tempo are currently on a 10-game losing skid. And soccer superstar Cristiano Ronaldo says this Saudi Pro League season is likely to be the last of his professional career. The 41-year-old's contract with Riyadh Club Al Nassr expires next June, and the Associated Press said he told Vogue magazine another season is unlikely. I'm Jess Monday.
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2: A few clouds with some fog patches developing after midnight. North wind becoming light with a low of 15. Tuesday, fog patches dissipating in the morning. Mainly sunny, wind becoming southwest, gusting to 40 kilometers an hour with a high of 27. The humidex is expected to be near 31. Wednesday, a mix of sun and clouds with a chance for showers and a high of 24. Thursday, sunny with a high of 26.
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2: I knew I'd see her around. I'd be at some party, she'd show up and I'd be walking out. 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I'd act.

County lines, closing in on me. I see them everywhere together. 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She's

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